rolling. 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Some hearts they set alight just to be frozen. And so we're out of time.

evening news carries all the details. 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

0: Der unnachahmliche, wunderbare Gesang von Don Williams. Kick off the shoes, turn out the light and love me tonight. Ein Bob McDill Lied, wunderbar gesungen. So, jetzt geht's weiter mit Johnny Cash. Und zwar, if I told you who it was, wenn ich dir sage, wer es gewesen ist, dann glaubst du es nicht. Das rauskriegen können, das auch wirklich nur ganz, ganz eingefleischte Country-Fans. Die merken es dann am Schluss, wem er da geholfen hat. Hier ist Johnny Cash mit If I told you who it was.
1: I was down in Music City about a week ago. I wanted to see the Grand Ole Opry show. So I hailed a cab and I headed down to Opryland. They said they had sold their last ticket the day before, so I kind of just hung around the backstage door. Then down the steps she came, man, oh man. My favorite female country star, she waved to her fans and headed for her car. Her tire, unlike her body, was very flat. 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I said, your wish is my desire. 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If I told you who it was, if I told you who it was, you'd say I was making it up. You've seen her on the screen and country magazine, you'd think I was making it up.

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And I said, well, you can drop me off at the York Motel. So we headed down Briley Parkway into town. I told her, I've got all your records, ma'am. She smiled and said, well, I'll be down. Say, you're kind of cute, fella. 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Now, if I was one of them country music folks, I'd tell you,

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0: 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Ja, Spitze. Absolute Spitze. 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Dave Dudley and the Pool Shark.
1: He said, pardon me for being so bold. You got a cigarette that's already rolled, and I gave him one. He lit it in his own good time. Smoking that pool room hung like fog. When he talked, he sounded like a growling dog. He said, do you care for a dollar on the five and nine? Now the man was ugly and his eyes were mean. His clothes are dirty but his hands are clean. He held that stick like the mother holds the hand of a child. Well, I've been known to hustle a few. The waitress says, is he playing you? And I said, yeah, bring me brandy, water by. Little Red Parker, he was way in the back, taking quarters and handling racks. And I told him, Red, come up here. Glue him up tight. That brandy had me feeling warm. I tipped that waitress and I checked her form. I said, honey, you're like a winner. And she just smiled. I played like a man with a broken wrist. I won two, he won six. And I had him set up, so I said, let's play the five. By this time, a crowd had gathered round just to see this fish and watch him drown. I told that waitress, more brandy, water by. He went out and got a custom cue and he said, no offense to you, but I don't play off the wall with nobody but friends. It had gold initials, a leather grip, pearl and silver inlaid tip. He smiled at me and said, why don't we play for 10? Well, I've never seen a man that walked who made those balls and table talk. They're speaking English. He sure didn't need my help. He broke the balls and kept that string for $187 and a ring till I gave up and said, friend, you have to play by yourself. Well, he sacked it up. He walked outside. I strolled out just to watch him ride. There's a blonde that Cadillac built like the rest of that car. The boys in the pool room, they had him a laugh. I hung it up, just let it pass. Didn't have a thing but my elbows to put on that bar. The waitress smiled, said, water by. I took the chair, didn't thank her twice, and sipping her sipping, suddenly had me a thought. Unlucky gambler and lucky in love, guess you know what I was thinking of. I said, waitress, honey,

Now Johnny Cash in the Tennessee too seemed to know just what to do. Invented the sound that hooked you and me. Added one that made the Tennessee Three. The man in black was long and lean. Hit the Billboard charts with a teenage queen. Did a television show, the best we'd seen. That chick of moon rock really made us splash. Missing old Johnny Cash. Johnny Cash was a friend of mine, knew him well from

0: 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He came up swinging like a boy named Sue, and he married June Carter and he fired Stu. He wrote his songs from deep within, and he hit the stage with a crooked grin. 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Well, I'm missing old Johnny Cash.
1: Johnny Cash never walked no line. Johnny Cash never did no time. But when he sang a Folsom Prison,

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1: Now, is it really true that him and Roy Nichols, Rose Maddox, and some people roasted hot dogs in the back of a limousine with ice cream sticks? I don't know. I said they set the curtains on fire in an English hotel room just to warm their hands. 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
2: Well, yeah, I know a lot of things about Cash. 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

0: Der unnachahmliche, wunderbare Gesang von Don Williams. Kick off the shoes, turn out the light and love me tonight. Ein Bob McDill Lied. Wunderbar gesungen. So, jetzt geht's weiter mit Johnny Cash. Und zwar, if I told you who it was, wenn ich dir sage, wer es gewesen ist, dann glaubst du es nicht. 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Die merken es dann am Schluss, wem er da geholfen hat. Hier ist Johnny Cash mit If I Told You Who It Was.
1: I was down in Music City about a week ago. I wanted to see the Grand Ole Opry show. So I hailed a cab and I headed down to Opryland. They said they had sold their last ticket the day before, so I kind of just hung around the backstage door. 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

said, you need a lift? 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So we headed down Briley Parkway into town. 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She smiled and said, well, I'll be down. 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When we got to my room, just to be polite, I said, sure wish I could have heard you sing tonight. She smiled at me and said, what you want to hear? Now, if I was one of them country music folks, I tell you, she'd sure get my vote for the best performance.

0: Was für ein Riesenlied. 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Dave Dudley and the Pool Shark.
1: He said, pardon me for being so bold. You got a cigarette that's already rolled, and I gave him one. He lit it in his own good time. Smoking that pool room hung like fog. When he talked, he sounded like a growling dog. He said, do you care for a dollar on the five and nine? Now the man was ugly and his eyes were mean. His clothes are dirty but his hands are clean. He held that stick like the mother holds the hand of a child. Well, I've been known to hustle a few. The waitress said, is he playing you? And I said, yeah, bring me brandy, water by. Little Red Parker, he was way in the back, taking quarters and handling racks. And I told him, Red, come up here. Blew him up tight. That brandy had me feeling warm. I tipped that waitress and I checked her form. I said, honey, you like a winner? And she just smiled. I played like a man with a broken wrist. I won two and he won six. And I had him set up, so I said, let's play the five. By this time a crowd had gathered round just to see this fish and watch him drown. I told that waitress, more brandy, water by. He went out and got a custom cue and he said, no offense to you, but I don't play off the wall with nobody but friends. It had gold initials, a leather grip, pearl and silver inlaid tip. He smiled at me and said, why don't we play for 10? Well, I've never seen a man that walked who made those balls and table talk. They're speaking English. He sure didn't need my help. He broke the balls and kept that string for $187 and a ring. Till I gave up and said, friend, you have to play by yourself. Well, he sacked it up. He walked outside. I strolled out just to watch him ride. There's a blonde that Cadillac built like the rest of that car. The boys in the pool room, they had him a laugh. I hung it up, just let it pass. Didn't have a thing but my elbows to put on that bar. The waitress smiles at water by. I took the chair, didn't thank her twice, and sipping her sipping, suddenly had me a thought. Unlucky gambler and lucky in love, guess you know what I was thinking of. I said, waitress, honey,

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Added one and made the Tennessee Three. 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Hit the Billboard charts with a teenage queen. Did a television show, the best we'd seen. That Chickaboon Rock really made us flash. Missing old Johnny Cash. 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

0: life was his greatest sin. 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He came up swinging like a boy named Sue. And he married June Carter and he fired Stu. He wrote his songs from deep within. And he hit the stage with a crooked grin. He and I were both highwaymen. And that record became a smash. Well, I'm missing old Johnny Cash.
1: Johnny Cash never walked no line. Johnny Cash never did no time. But when he sang a Folsom Prison,

0: Well, I don't care if we found a stash of missing old Johnny Cash.
1: Now, is it really true that him and Roy Nichols, Rose Maddox, and some people roasted hot dogs in the back of a limousine with ice cream sticks? I don't know. I said they set the curtains on fire in an English hotel room just to warm their hands. Well, Willie, do you know anything about Cash?
2: Well, yeah, I know a lot of things about Cash. I'm not sure I should talk about it. But I checked with John, asked him if it's okay, and he said he didn't give a shit. One time he took a casket up to his hotel room and got into it and called room service. I thought that was pretty funny.

Can you feel the darkness around you, inside you? What are you ready to pay to let your darkest dreams come true? Let's get ready.